back. Don't waste a single moment, for the years rush swiftly by. Life is for the living, and all too soon we die. Take time to smell the flowers and the joys of life to taste. Every minute you spend worrying is another week

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0: Mary Duff, ladies and gentlemen. 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Lovely
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0: to
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0: You here with us.
1: 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Nice to be with you.

0: 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You will have pretty soon.
1: 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Like who's the greatest stirrer, the daddy of them all.

There it was, from the album Vroon, V-R-I-O-O-N, a debut collaboration between Ryuichi Sakamoto and Alvin Otto, a German

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1: Good morning, I'm Laura Devoy. Israel says it has rejected the US's 15-point peace plan for Gaza. The